One thing leads to another. It's the weirdest thing. One thing leads to another. Where the attention is, that becomes lively. And it's like you open a little door and ideas flow.

0: no longer used.
1: You use a gun? I use a fountain pen. 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
2: Technicolor terror, but they filter the spectrum. If the sentient exists, only one but to connect. Technicolor terror, but they filter the spectrum. If the sentient exists, only one but to connect.
1: You use a gun? I use a fountain pen. Let's put it in.

0: use a gun. I use a fountain. 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
1: The defense is an ideology built into the form of a fortress with impregnable walls. No discernible exit doors. Ready to wage war in his name, or is it just easy to blame? What are the next?

0: Technical and terror, but they filter the spectrum. If the sentient exists, only one more to connect.
1: News telling lies, check the facts that they cover. News telling lies, check the facts that they cover. News telling lies, check the facts that they cover. And it's free fall of steam until it's backwards, motherfucker.

more profit than with peace. Attention, respect. Attention and respect. Communication.

grooving? 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Are you moving? I feel it coming, coming on so deep, coming on so deep. 'Cause I'm moving to the beat. 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

0: John Trudell, the Santee Dakota Indigenous people, tells us our resistance, our struggle, is not sacrifice lost. 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
1: Et la récupération de Thomas à Sankara. 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

0: Bugatti.
1: Some my brand new body, he's so exotic. I'm the son, got a new body. They have a problem, don't worry about it. Don't worry about it, don't worry. Tell my brand new body, listen to my shit like Cardi, bitch.

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You just did now in the mix with DJ Farmer's Market. $10 gonna get a nice gift certificate to Whole Foods. Come on.

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Passing these tissues, all of these issues piled on. We was good a week ago, hitting milestones. 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

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Where do you turn to? Took a lifetime to carefully plant all those seeds. Took the rain and the wind, soil, sun, and heat to make this garden. Lovingly tend to it. You put all your heart in it, so now this feels unfair. The world spitting its anger, spitting its ugly right at you. And it wasn't meant to be this way. It was supposed to be you on the ground listening to the world speak. Listening to how the world speaks. But it seems that we unlearned that, huh?

When you stole my leather coat, I should have left a note that your perfume healed something that was rotting in my bones. I flooded with the demon, but the feeling lives strong. When the hips don't lie, I will grab and float them. When my lips won't fight for a kiss, is it wrong? Let's fly, babe, cause I'ma ask for a vacation.

ice cold underwater. My reflection has risen. I raise the conversation. Your presence is a mystery driven by faith and registered beliefs. Would we be sinning if we knew that God deceives? The answer incomplete. Every thought to receive, every action on repeat, every penny that I seek, for every crumb that I eat, every change is a habit that I tweak. But I still fall short when I tumble as I speak.

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Boodoof, boodoof. 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Like boodoof, boodoof, boodoof.

0: fi pull a magnum. 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This a no fire in the blood clot boot. You will get a kick from a para boot.
1: That's true.
0: This a no fire in the blood clot boot. You will get a kick from a para boot. 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Every day feel like Sunday for real. 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
1: Yeah. Yeah.
0: Me drink mango lassi, me drink mango lassi. 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Pan the camera, me spotty. 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Me see the Springfield M79 and the M16 pan the Jeep when them catchy. 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

0: it's sad. 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
1: Toute l'année, plonge dans l'univers des festivals avec les émissions spéciales de Prune.

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0: 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Like boodoof, boodoof, boodoof. 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Like boodoof, boodoof, boodoof.
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0: 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This a no fire in the blood clot boot. You will get a kick from a para boot.
1: That's true.
0: This a no fire in the blood clot boot. 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
1: That's true.
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0: My future's on the line.
1: Overshoot.
0: While you shop and dine.
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Mansions will be quick to combust. 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